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2: Conditions, we do have knockdown of the fire. Primary searches have been completed. Can you add one additional ALS ambulance for a total of two?
4: 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Fires. 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
0: 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Rubbish fire. 7 Juliet, 7 Kilo. 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Engine 11. 7 Juliet, 7 Kilo.

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0: 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Do you have anybody on callback? We're in the area attempting to locate. So far, nobody. Looks like we have a... There is one structure under construction, which is that address. We're investigating.
1: 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Standby.

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1: 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I saw something in the ring camera. 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

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Cross Street, Interstate 15 SB on ramp, in Paseo Montro. 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
1: That's okay, me too.
0: 82, traffic delay, 5 south.
1: Traffic delay.
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3: 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Howard, I see you from Engine 14, firefighter Phillipson. 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It's just going to be a steam in the laundry area.
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5: 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We don't need any units inside. 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

0: 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I think it's 10 more for econ, please.
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1: All right, Captain.

0: Mr. Howard, I see you.
1: Howard, I see you from Metro.
0: Mr. Howard, I see you with an update. We have homeowners that are sliding a pipe. Right now we're just checking for heat and tension. Right now it's minimal. We're going to hold all units until we check upstairs. You can actually cancel B4.
1: Howard, I see part of your traffic was covered. 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Checking for heat and extension, minimal. 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

0: Hunter Medic 82.
1: What?
0: Clear for my last. Are we clear to hold 11?
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3: I see copy. 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
0: Are you coming around to the backyard to show us where and stand? 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
0: Okay, copy. 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

0: 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Thank you.
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1: 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We're starting to release some units that will be going available via NBC. 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
1: 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Natural gas odor, outside. 8 Juliet, 8 Kilo. 4234 Mississippi Street. 4234 Mississippi ST. Unit 202. Cross Streets, Howard Avenue, and El Cajon Boulevard. Engine 5. 8 Juliet, 8 Kilo.

0: 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Are we clear to attempt a C7 in the area?
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1: Choking. Can we have an ambulance to Fire Station 34, please?
2: 34, copy. Confirming ALS?
1: Yes, that's correct.

0: 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SS 34. Cross Streets, Cold Mountain Court, and Navajo Road. Engine 34.
1: This is Father's Cold Mountain Boulevard, coming to Lima, anyway.
2: Medic 32, this is Nautic, stand by.
1: 72, this is 1814, 5th Avenue, coming to Lima, BLS 72. Level 3, in the first response.

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0: And, we're staged on Newton Avenue, and we're here with Medic 32. I think this is a duplicate call because this is similar, unless the other patient that's been assaulted moves up from 40th to Newton.
1: Engine 11, I copy. SC with Medic 32, possible duplicate, standby.
0: And we just heard we're cleared in by PD on their channels as well. So we're gonna head in with Medic 32.
1: 11, standby really quick. Let me just confirm with PD that you guys are cleared in. Standby 1 second.
0: Oh, engine 11 copies. Continuing to stage.

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1: 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Apologize.
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3: Follow the solo grouper. PD and fire are responding to a report of a possible explosive ordnance on the beach at Wipeout. Cover that. Let me know if you get any information on that. And also, we could recall the Wipeout guard if we get information that it's close to them on the beach. Dispatch copy. And RP is Alexis. I didn't get to speak to RP, but it looks like he's kind of mid-wipe out up on the cliff. Three-time copy.
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0: If you're coming down Euclid, take a right on Holly, and then a left on 49th.
1: There's 19 minutes. Can we pull up behind you guys?

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1: Lockhart dispatch.
0: Lockhart from Metro regarding the Wipeout Beach response. Are you guys sending any units?
1: I believe Lockhart was standing back until PD and fire got on scene.
0: Metro copies.
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0: 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Can you do a callback? Okay, just stage where you're at.
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0: 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Thank you.

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0: Metro Battalion 3. Head me to the incident on 800 Coast Boulevard and show me what's running.
1: Yeah. Wait, do you read out of this call?
2: Battalion 3. 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Lapierre Beach. Cross Streets, Coast Boulevard South, and Jenner Street. 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

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Extinguished fire. 7 Juliet, 7 Kilo. 2140 Howard Avenue. 2140 Howard Ave. Unit 7. Cross streets, Alabama Street and Mississippi Street. Engine 14. 7 Juliet, 7 Kilo.

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EDT slash Ray. 7 Juliet, 7 Kilo. 800 Coast Boulevard. Wapia Beach. 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
0: Copy, yes. 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
1: Medic 41. 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

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Traffic accident. 7 Hotel, 7 India. 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Engine 15. 7 Hotel, 7 India.

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2: 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Cross Streets, Abbott Street, and Spray Street. 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
1: 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Cross Streets, Abbott Street, and Spray Street. Engine 15. 7 Juliet, 7 Kilo.

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1: 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Interstate 805 SB ramp. SB 805 at Claremont Mesa Boulevard off. Cross streets, Interstate 805 SB ramp, and Claremont Mesa Boulevard. Engine 27 and Engine 50. 7 Hotel, 7 India.
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0: 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Did you guys see anything coming down the freeway? I smell it, but I don't have seen anything.
1: Engine 24, I copy that. We're going to back into this little alcove here. We did see someone down the way with a flashlight, and we're going to head down there and take a look. You can smell it, and I'll walk down. I'll give you guys a heads up on TAC and let you know what we have.
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1: Engine 10, Metro, copy. Is that scene of a two-vehicle TC, PDS scene investigating?

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0: Metro, engine 51 is in the area attempting to locate. We do have a light odor of smoke. We'll be investigating, establishing clobber, I see.
1: Engine 51, Metro, copy is in the area attempting to locate. Light odor of smoke, investigating, establishing clobber, I see.
0: Truck 12 from engine 51. 12. Truck 12, we had a light odor of smoke on Clobber Avenue. Historically, we've had issues with residents up the hill, should be to your left, burning trash in their yard. Would you guys be able to investigate up that driveway, maybe behind you at this point?
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0: 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Traffic accident. 7 Hotel, 7 India. 2300 to 2469, West Mission Bay Drive. 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
3: 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Please respond, PD.
1: 201, this is domestic violence. We'll go ahead and request PD. Did you want to make this a cover now?
3: Negative, but have them expedite.
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Ringing alarm. 7 Juliet, 7 Kilo. 136 West 1st Street. 136 W 4ST. 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
1: 617, I copy. Standby. I'll go ahead and give them a call, see if they can't meet you down at the gate.

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0: 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The lift is about 2 minutes out.
2: Metro, I copy. 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I thought you guys said you weren't able.

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Medically 954 Carter Street, 77F, crossing Wade Street. 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Additional patient

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0: DLS-31, level 3, 77F, 2171 Logan Avenue, apartment 8, across of South Evans Street, 77F.
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BLS 1, sorry for BLS downgrade, 9518, 77F, 1840, 4th Avenue, apartment 411, Quality Inn, San Diego, downtown, 77F,

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1: 31, we'll go ahead and add an ALS. 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
1: Scene 77F, 2171 Logan Avenue, apartment 8, 77F.
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2: 44 negative, high activity below the 52. 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
0: That's negative. We're trying to get out of the scene right now. Copy that. Latitude and hailing Metro. You can go ahead.
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1: 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I'm trying to call back now. I'm actually trying it for the second time. 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
1: 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The system is saying normal. We reset it. It's saying system normal, yet man, there's no hazards, but the alarm is still going off.
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0: 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Is that going to be affirmative for us?
1: Affirmative. All units responding to the structure residential on Palm Avenue and Saturn. In cancel, this is going to be a duplicate.

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1: Metro Medic 30. Are we still on this call? Just reading lines 6 and 7.
0: Joint 29, we're coming down to 5 South. Are we closer to any of those other units for the structure?
2: 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MDC is down.
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3: 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We do have eyes on the fire, requesting to notify Fishing Game.
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1: Just want to give you an update. We're going to keep driving down a little bit further. It isn't as close to the road as we had hoped. The current access we're looking at looks like it's over water, so we're going to keep driving down and try to find any kind of path we can.
4: Okay, sounds good. We're on foot, my crew and I, and I got the apparatus waiting at Swiss Park in case we need water or reposition.

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5: 30. I'm going to have you reposition the rig. Head down to Saturn. We'll make access from Saturn. And we can lay a line up the trail there. You'll have to access the gate. I probably need to lay a 4-inch hose, and then we'll finish with a 2.5 to get to engine 55.
4: Copy.

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0: engine 30. 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
0: Metro, Swiss IC with an update. Confirmed vegetation fire approximately 75 by 75. Heavy fuel, slow rate of spread. We're going to be approximately 500 feet off a side access road. We'll be stretching the attack line.
1: Metro copies. Confirmed vegetation fire at 75 by 75 and heavy fuel, slow rate of spread. 500 feet off the side of the access road.
0: So there will be a confirmed encampment fire. We do have PD on scene.
1: Just confirm encampment fire, PD on scene.

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1: Two, my call taker's still on landline with the patient. She can hear crews outside. She will not be able to get to the door.
0: Yeah, so we're trying to find the lockbox that was stated on the NDC. We can't find it, so we're going to have to break the door.

0: Engine 2 Metro. By one of the alarm companies on freeway with my dispatcher and the patient. We're just double checking that there is no additional access information that we may have missed.
1: I don't see any. We accessed the Knox box and this lock, her lock has been changed to a different lock, so none of the keys work. So we're going to have to break the door down to get in.
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0: 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Crews will be committed sometime for mop up.
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0: Are you need another tank?
1: I guess we'll be good with this last one.

Andrew 55, shut down. Can you pour for a minute to clear the phone call? Obviously.

24 Sam, 24 Sam, 24 Sam, from dispatch for an update. It's a approximately 30-foot sloop. Again, he's one of our Mariners locals. It's the vessel Shaka, the 30-foot sloop. He says he's taking on water. Anytime I try to ask him more information, he berates me on Channel 15 with a lot of swear words, and I can't get a good answer out of him. Coast Guard says they can't hear any of the transmissions, but they are in a loop, and I did call them, and they are aware that we're going to send a response.

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0: 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CPLS 29 on this car. 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
0: Mop-up has been completed. 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
0: And is SES UPD available to respond? We have a panel showing trouble. We're unable to clear it. And we're going to investigate 303 right now. However, we can't clear this panel.

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We'll do a call back to SDSU to see if they're available to respond to assist in clearing the panel. We'll be investigating 303, but need assistance with clearing the panel.

0: 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Down here at the fire control panel, this alarm is showing nothing but trouble in room 303. Attempting to reach that now.
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1: 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Did you still want them to respond?
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0: Matt took around 10 weeks to investigate the area. Investigated the apartment. There was no signs of hazard. The trouble on the panel will not reset. It's just been silenced. We talked to the resident. I talked to University Housing. 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

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Ringing alarm. 7 Juliet, 7 Kilo. 3962 Claremont Mesa Boulevard. Burlington Claremont Mesa. Cross Streets, Onondaga Avenue, and Merchants Way. Engine 27. 7 Juliet, 7 Kilo.

Engine 28. Traffic accident. 7 Hotel, 7 India. 7962-8099, Othello Avenue. Cross Streets, Convoy Street, and Kearney Mesa Road. Engine 28. 7 Hotel, 7 India.

0: 92, ringing alarm 7 Juliet 7 Kilo. 15500 is Polar Road, Howard High School, pull across of Titan Way, engine 92, 7 Juliet, 7 Kilo.
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Another 12 girlfriends, 12. Alright, well, so we're gonna have to move the ambulance. Our access is further towards the street, just where you guys kind of park. So we're just backing up the rig to get to a ramp nearby. Okay, copy that. We'll just do a search here and then go into the bottom steps. Copy, search as well.

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Ringing alarm high rise. 7 Juliet, 7 Kilo. 10,950 North Torrey Pines Road. Hilton LA Hoya. Cross Streets, Science Park Road, and North Torrey Pines Road SB off ramp. Engine 52. 7 Juliet, 7 Kilo.

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1: 5, you're clear, rooftop refuel, crew 2.
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0: 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Alarm is unable to be reset. Advise security to call the alarm. 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
1: 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Confirming you're at scene. 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
1: 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We're doing crew change.
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Good morning, all stations. 0700 hours. Transfers are not complete. All crews are reminded to remain in station until transfers are complete. Good morning, all stations. 0700 hours. Transfers are not complete. All crews are reminded to remain in station until transfers are complete.

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0: 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Rocks is 1-3, very good, decent. Southwest, long period. Dive is 15 foot. Cove has a light search.
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1: Nice for Mike 39. Can we get another 15 for decon?
0: 39-6.
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1: 7-1, apparatus are you on?
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1: Did you guys see a request?
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4: Medic 1, Metro, Charlie.
5: Head for Medic 1. 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
5: At least 5 minutes. We have to move cars and we're doing some cleanup on the rig.
4: Copy. Just regard the incoming response.
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0: In the area investigating Nathan Shelley, can we call back the RP and ask if this is on the east or west side of the 54th Street? I copy line 13.
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0: 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EOS is going to be 1900, incoming Medic is 1930.
1: Incoming.
0: Sorry,
1: 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Medic 39, I'll see you around. Restock, refuel, advising the CJ crew.

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1: Lincoln 3 Tucson. One Lincoln. Just talk to the park and rec guy up here at the CASA. He's going to call his supervisor and he thinks they'll be able to handle it on their end. Copy, currently on the line. Copy that.

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1: Go ahead, Ranger 26.
0: I caught the tail end of some traffic regarding Park and Rec. Can I be of assistance to you at the CASA?

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1: Engine 34. Are you able to do a callback or get a vehicle description? 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
1: 1934 Metro. All the info came from the crisis line. Unable to get any further info, no answer on a call back to the patient. All we had was the car was parked near apartment B30. We'll try to still get further, but nothing at this time.

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4: 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There is no vehicle in the parking spot. 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
1: Should be with them. 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
0: 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Can you repeat?
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0: 42, retired from hospital, heading back to quarters for crew change. 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
3: Engine 39. Traffic accident. 7 Hotel, 7 India. 9455 Claremont Mesa Boulevard. Kaiser San Diego, 9455 Claremont Mesa. Cross streets, Ruffin Road, and 5 Driveway. Engine 39. 7 Hotel, 7 India,

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0: I'm reading the notes. I want to confirm the location of the patient. Is it someone in a vehicle or a parking lot, or are they admitted into the emergency department?
1: 31.
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1: Drove herself there. Supposed to verify that the RP, the patient is being unqualified at this moment. She's putting enough to try to gather further at this time.
0: Yes, sir. I want to clarify, is there still a patient you're responding to? And where are we to report? Are we to report to Kaiser Emergency Department? Where is the patient's location, if there is a patient?

0: Jovialis 3.
1: Jovialis 3.
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1: Engine 32. Traffic accident freeway. State Route 54 eastbound. Ev 54 at Briarwood RD. Unit off. Cross streets, Briarwood Road, and State Route 54 at on ramp. Engine 32. Engine 10. Medical. 7 Echo. 7 Foxtrot. 5244 Stone Court. 5244 Stone Court. 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

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Traffic accident. 7 Hotel, 7 India. 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Engine 22. 7 Hotel, 7 India.

0: 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Go ahead, Source. We're launching Jet 3 for a report of a missing diver, La Jolla Cove area, and Cove downstairs will have more information. Fill the reports with NRP.
1: Copy. Short is launching Jet 3. Downstairs, Cove.
2: We just fielded a report of two missing divers, one in their 60s, father-son combo, the other 17, both seen about 25 minutes ago in the La Jolla Cove boomer area by the instructor. He's informed us at this point they'd probably both be on half-tank air. And I've walked around to Boomer La Jolla, Point La Jolla, and don't have any visual of divers on the surface.
0: Scott and Nimitz.
3: Jim copies. And why exactly do they believe that they're somehow distressed or that there's an issue based on the fact that they would call their air consumption and departure point?
2: Distress, but the dive instructor got separated from them as they were coming in, as if they took off on their own. Both are certified, and this is just a normal dive with the instructor.
4: Six.
3: Copy. Was it a guided dive, and do we know their level of certification?
2: A firm guided dive, and both are basic open water.
4: Let's copy this 22, make me make patient contact.
2: 25 minutes.
3: Last seen 25 minutes ago. Was there anybody else in the dive party?
2: From the instructor and one other student are both high and dry at the cove. I'm with the instructor now, searching.
3: Copy.
5: Turning 10 on the surface.

0: 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I'll be responding from the shores.
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3: 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Just leaving Cabrera now. 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
0: Jet 3, we just had 2 divers surface. I'm standing here on the point. They just went back down, so they're somewhere right here off Alligator. If you guys want to just find some bubbles and see if you can get their attention. Names are going to be John and Nikolai. So we can close the loop on this.

0: Right. And Jet 3, just go slow right here. They're going to be right off your 20 somewhere underwater.
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Just give me one more okay if that's John and Nikolai. Copy, dispatch, we're going to be clear. The divers are found. Thank you.

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0: We're being advised the LS 30, correction, 31 is responding from 36's to headquarters to pick up the very unknown ETA to travel time. Confirm you want us to continue them?
1: Metro to 10. Yeah, keep going. We're going to try to put them on the regular gurney, but keep them going at this time.
0: Copy. I'll keep an eye on them. Once they hit headquarters, you have a better ETA.

0: 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I estimate maybe 30 to 35 minute response time with the barrier.
1: Copy, 30 to 35 minutes.
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1: That's from Mesa 45, 7 Juliet. There's some fire alarm activated by somebody smoking in the elevator lobby. Alarms took a reset. The elevator may still be in recall. We're turning over to property management to get the elevator secured. And the 45 will be going available via NBC.
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0: We just got canceled for a response to the ferry rig. We're going to need about 10-15 minutes to get our actual rig set up, please.

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1: 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We're going to have to turn around. It's going to be a few minutes.
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0: 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This is a CPR, but it's down in the lower deck of the ship. We're going to need some assistance to extricate the patient if we transport.
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2: Medic 15, traffic delay.
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Medical. 6101 Lake Murray Boulevard. 6127 Lake Murray BL. Unit inside. Cross Streets, El Paso Street, and Dallas Street. Engine 34.

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0: 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Engine 20, 7 Echo. 7 Foxtrot.
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0: Metro truck 20.
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5: Engine 25. PV Medical Assist, L1. 7 Echo, 7 Foxtrot. 4700 Friars Road. Under I-5 overpass. Cross streets, Interstate 5 southbound, and Interstate 5 northbound. Engine 25. 7 Echo, 7 Foxtrot.
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3: 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Smoke check. 7 Juliet, 7 Kilo. Interstate 5 northbound. NV50163. Cross Streets, Interstate 5 and Beyond Ramp, and State Route 163 and Beyond Ramp. Engine 3. 7 Juliet, 7 Kilo. Engine 1. Ringing alarm high rise. 7 Juliet, 7 Kilo. 550 Front Street. The Pinnacle Marina Tower. Cross Streets. Front Street, and Union Street. Engine 1. 7 Juliet, 7 Kilo. Engine 26. 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
0: 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Cross Streets, Rosecrans Street, and Interstate 8 head-on ramp. Engine 23. 7 Echo. 7 Foxtrot.

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2: 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We're going to go ETL.
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3: 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Cross Streets, Rosecrans Street, and Interstate 8 head on ramp. Engine 25. 7 Echo, 7 Foxtrot.
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6: 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We'll initiate a so far response and check in.
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2: 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Lifeguards, I overheard about 4600 Pack Highway. 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Are you wanting us to add you to a water response?
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2: Metro Coffees, what level would you like us to be?
6: 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We'll check in with the IC and determine what level, but we're initiating a single unit so far response at this time.

0: Nitro from Julian. Can we start a Category 1 water rush response on this one?
1: Metro Coffees, we've also added you to the medical aid we have.
0: Copy that, and Chief Lincoln will be responding, and dispatch, can you send out a river page?

0: 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Medical. 7 Echo, 7 Foxtrot. 4600 Pacific Highway. Cross streets, Rosecrans Street, and Interstate 8 head-on ramp. 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
1: Since our request for the assistance down off of Fires and Seawalls, the lieutenant is asking it.
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3: 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Cross streets, Rosecrans Street, and Interstate 8 head-on ramp. 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
1: 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Medical. 8 Alpha, 8 Bravo. 4600 Pacific Highway. Cross streets, Rosecrans Street, and Interstate 8 head on ramp. Engine 19. 8 Alpha, 8 Bravo.
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1: Utility 86. Medical. 8 Alpha, 8 Bravo. 4600 Pacific Highway. Cross streets, Wilkes-Glen Street, and Interstate 8 head on ramp. Utility 86. 8 Alpha, 8 Bravo.
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0: The time 3 Metro copies at the one suspect located in Swamp. Fire department. By the fire department, cancel water rescue, continue lifeguard lieutenant, requesting one additional ambulance, battalion 3, assuming Pacific ICB. 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
3: Just like be advised, this is a hot team, so if you will come to the command post, if you have any additional resources responding, you could probably cancel for the moment. Sounds like we'll be limited on resource needs for fire department as well as lifeguards. So I'll see you in a minute.
0: Right now we just have myself and one SRT unit. Do you want me to cancel the SRT unit?
3: You can cancel the SRT for now. And we'll face this one here.
0: 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SRT, you copy?
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3: Measure up for 24. Metro Family 24, can you have one of the call takers call the RP back to Moore's Cancer Center and advise them to exit the chart so that we can register the patient at the emergency room?
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1: What exactly, just so I can repeat it back to them?
3: There's personnel at the Morris Cancer Center where we picked up our patients that are currently in the patient's chart on the computer, and in doing so, it's causing a delay of getting the patient registered at the emergency room.
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0: Where you want us? We're passing through Old Town right now. Do you want us to go north on Pack Highway where B3 is?
1: Nathan, I'm going to have you stage over by Napa, I believe, Games, just before Pacific Highway. There should be a shopping complex there. You can stage there.
0: Copy, Napa and Games. So we're at Pack Highway and Taylor right now. We'll make our way over.
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1: Yes, do it again. Go ahead. Well, I see canceled our SRT response for now, but I'm continuing to respond to making me look the IC.
0: 7
1: Alpha, you can cancel.
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0: Specifically, I see PD is advising. They have a male individual that is in custody at the command post. They're advising it is not regarding the incident. However, the patient is at the command post. They're requesting medics. Patient's unconscious, breathing. Would you like us to format a new call, or can one of the medics you guys have handle?
1: That's true for my C. Stand by one. I'm at the command post now. I'll coordinate with PD. I'll advise. Okay.
0: Mr. Copies, we've added notes to line 33.
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4: 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We're not able to get in right now.

0: 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Per history, you can...
1: Here's how I see.
0: Pacific, I see affirmative. PD is advising the patients at 4700 Pacific Highway on the bridge.
1: Okay, I copy.

0: that's just reminds me, that will be an address not brought to our location. 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
2: 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Country Waffle Front Plot. Cross Streets, Overland Avenue, and Rotham Road. 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PV Medical Assist, L1. 7 Echo, 7 Foxtrot. 4700 Pacific Highway. Pacific H. Cross Streets, Interstate 8 head-on ramp, and Interstate 8 eastbound. Engine 20. 7 Echo, 7 Foxtrot.

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3: In Unit 217, however, there was another individual walking around the complex that was hindering the call. Again, we're inside the unit right now with the door closed. 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

0: Metro Mac 35 being advised, heavy traffic delay, gridlock to 5 southbound, exiting SeaWorld Drive, traffic from this and that, Star response.
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0: Engine 40 and Engine 42. Vehicle fire freeway. 7 Juliet, 7 Kilo. Interstate 15 southbound. SB 15 is Rancho Penasquitos Boulevard. Cross streets, Rancho Penasquitos Boulevard, and Interstate 15 is Beyond Ramp. Engine 40 and Engine 42. 7 Juliet, 7 Kilo.
1: Two Metro copies. 15 for Decon.

0: 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Ringing alarm. 7 Juliet, 7 Kilo. 32nd Street and University Avenue. Engine 14. 7 Juliet, 7 Kilo.
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2: 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State Route 905 Eastbound and Gateway Park Drive. 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Seven Foxtrot.
3: Metro Atlantic 43 now the same.
1: Medic 43, Metro acknowledges. Medic 34 working on MA.
3: Metro, Medic 43 acknowledging same deck.
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2: Engine 33. Vehicle fire freeway. 7 Juliet, 7 Kilo. Interstate 15 southbound. SB 15 Socorro Mountain RD. Cross streets. Interstate 15 SB on ramp. And State Route 56 WB on ramp. Engine 33. 7 Juliet, 7 Kilo.
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1: 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The fire's been knocked down. 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We'll go available shortly via NBC. GHP's here. I'm going to terminate command.
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2: We're being requested to respond to the Friars incident on the San Diego River. They're additionally requesting a 44 response with the John boat. So we'll pull crew from VSC to...
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1: Go ahead, Mother Katie.
0: Mr. Medicaid, you were transporting to UCSD East. We're just getting flagged down on 51st and Elkhorn Boulevard. Looked like there was a person down.
1: Medicaid, copy. Do you have approximate age, gender, living description?
0: A mid-40s female. And on the south side of 51st and Elkhorn Boulevard, there's one or two people on the south.
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0: 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Are they still on the way? 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

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State Route 163 northbound. ND 163 at Mesa College Drive. 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
0: 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Never mind. 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

0: Paramedic 17, we're red bar, you can check Scopal.
1: 17, copy. Just hold the area. Paramedic 1, respond through 223 Duke Street, 1070, pass 79. Paramedic 33, respond 13409. Midland 1070.

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1: 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Ringing alarm high rise. 7 Juliet, 7 Kilo. 3350 La Jolla Village Drive. 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Engine 52. 7 Juliet, 7 Kilo. Engine 4. Traffic accident. 7 Hotel, 7 India. Harbor Drive and Sampson Street. Engine 4. 7 Hotel, 7 India.
0: VLS 31, traffic delay.
1: Engine 7. Traffic accident. 7 Hotel, 7 India. Harbor Drive and Sampson Street. Engine 7. 7 Hotel, 7 India.
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2: Metro, Vila 10, heavy traffic delay 5 South and SeaWorld Drive.

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2: Medic 10, traffic delay.
3: And be advised, we're going to have an extended response time due to the road closure on the 8 East due to the incident.
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0: Metro VLS 10, we're still heavy traffic delay. We noticed VLS 2 unavailable much further south than us. Can you check their ETA?
2: Traffic delay 805 south.
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2: think they're
1: traffic delay.
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0: 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Interstate 805 southbound. 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
2: 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Can you start one additional ALS for a total of two?
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5: Second ALS needed, southbound 805, run to the 52, command 7H. That is 51 response, 3920 Ingram, command 70. That is 33 Metro. That is 30 response, 953 6B, command 70.

0: Medic 37 for Matt. Sure, you guys have seen. Are you at scene? And if so, are you on the right or left-hand side?
1: We're kind of going northbound. We're about seeing in about 10 seconds. But we do have a 3-4 car pile up so far. It's going to be on the number 2 lane.
0: I copy number 2 lane.
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3: 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Unable to locate. 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
2: 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I have a CPR in 34th District with no medics and BLS responding from 36s.
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0: 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Traffic accident freeway. 7 Hotel, 7 India. Interstate 805 northbound. And the 805 So University of Cross Streets. Interstate 805 and the on-ramp, and Interstate 805 and the off-ramp. Engine 11, and Engine 19. 7 Hotel, 7 India.
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0: 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And Beardley Street. 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
2: Metro, medic 24, advising traffic delay, 805, southbound, approaching Mira Mesa Boulevard.
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0: Alright, if you guys want to continue on the 905, we're going to take Picador down to the 905 and hope that we don't pass it. If you could advise that you guys get there before we do, we may have to come down and go around again. But you guys stay on the 905 and we're going to take the surface streets to the freeway.
1: Copy that, Cap. 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

0: 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It's going to be westbound 905, west of Picador Boulevard for the stroke. Engine 6, Medic 43, copy. Engine 7, Medic 30, Metro. You're cleared in. Updated location, 1700 National Avenue.
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3: Engine 12, and truck 12. Traffic accident freeway. 7 Hotel, 7 India. Interstate 805 northbound. And the 805 Soho Ave. Cross streets. State Route 94 westbound, and State Route 94 WB off-ramp. Engine 12, and truck 12. 7 Hotel, 7 India.
0: Engine 6 Metro, the address has been updated. Picador on the off-ramp westbound.

0: 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Engine 19, and National City Engine 31. Traffic Accident Freeway. 7 Hotel, 7 India. Interstate 805 northbound. And the 805 SO 94. Cross Streets, Interstate 805 and the off-ramp, and Market Street. Engine 19, and National City Engine 31. 7 Hotel, 7 India.
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0: 12.
1: Good, thank you. CP over here was asking if is Lieutenant Knight still at scene? And a question for lifeguards. That's for if all lifeguard personnel are still at scene. You need them at the campus? It's your group from IC.
2: Go ahead for a water rescue group.
1: Yeah, let's see if it's over at the PD campus.

0: maybe block the number 3 and 4 lane. And then I've got a patient here on the right shoulder and the black car. If you can start assessing there, we're going to bump on up and check the other vehicles. We're going to need Humane Society to respond.
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Engine 2. 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

0: 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Our big location is going to be on 3rd Avenue between Nutmeg and Maple.
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4: For Metro.
3: Traffic delay, 163 South.
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0: 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Going to confirm with the two on the inside.
1: Dispatch, copy.
2: Still at that hospital. Can we give out a 10-minute decon delay?
3: 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Decon delay. 10 minutes.
1: And once again, dispatch, we have two victims on the beach, two with lifeguards on the outside. Rescue action been canceled. Jet 1 continue to assist with the two victims on the outside with lifeguards.
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0: 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Medical. 7 Echo, 7 Foxtrot. Interstate 805 southbound. Claremont off-ramp. Cross streets, Interstate 805 SB ramp, and Claremont Mesa Boulevard. Engine 50. 7 Echo, 7 Foxtrot.
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0: 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Interstate 8 westbound. WB8 at Hotel Circle North. Cross streets, Hotel Circle South, and Interstate 8 WB on ramp. 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
1: Metro VLS 71, canceled by engine 22 on TAC. Would you like to continue to postmove 35?
0: Also, I canceled VLS 71 on TAC.
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0: 37, traffic delay.
1: 937, traffic delay.
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0: Medicaid 82. Medicaid 82. After Medicaid 82, correct location is going to be on the 8 West. It's going to be south of the Taylor Street, or I'm sorry, it's going to be east of the Taylor Street Hotel Circle exit. There is a fire supervisor on scene. Looks like San Diego County Fire Soup Truck is on scene as well.
1: Metro copies updated location westbound 8 south of Taylor.

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Cross Streets, Hollister Street, and Interstate 5 and the off-ramp. Engine 30. 7 Echo. 7 Foxtrot.

of traffic accident, freeway 7, Hotel 7, India, I-8 westbound, near Hotel, west of Hotel Circle North, medic 5, 7, Hotel 7, Idaho.

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0: Medic 26, traffic accident, Freeway 7, Hotel 7, India, I-8 westbound, west of Hotel Circle North. Medic 26, 7, Hotel 7, India.

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4: Engine 47, traffic accident, 7 Hotel, 7 India, Yamar Trails Road and Kamal Country Road. 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

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Smoke check. 7 Juliet, 7 Kilo. Interstate 8 westbound. WBA at Texas ST. Cross streets, Qualcomm Way, and Interstate 8 WB on ramp. Engine 18. 7 Juliet, 7 Kilo.

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1: 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Interstate 8 westbound. WBA at Texas ST. Cross streets, Qualcomm Way, and Interstate 8 WB on ramp. Engine 45. 8 Golf, 8 Hotel, XSD Alpha Golf 3.
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1: They're open on the roof. It's on the ridge fire on the IA westbound at Texas.
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2: Can we get a level 2 response to 1950 Abbott for a 23-year-old female, conscious and breathing, lower right leg injury from a fall? One stands aware.
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3: Metro from lifeguards, Ocean Beach lifeguards are requesting medics to 19. To 1951 Abbott Street at the main lifeguard station in Ocean Beach for a 23-year-old female with a lower right leg injury, and they are saying a level 2 response.
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5: 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Vegetation fire. 8 Golf, 8 Hotel, XSD Alpha Golf 3. Interstate 8 westbound. WBA at Texas ST. Cross Streets, Qualcomm Way, and Interstate 8 WB on ramp. Engine 5. 8 Golf, 8 Hotel, XSD Alpha Golf 3.
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9: 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We'll close off now for you guys.
1: Thank you. 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Engine 5 is at scene of approximately a 30 by 30 vegetation. Heavy fuel. No rate of spread. Engine 5 is going to be attacking the fire. Assuming Texas, I see.
7: Process takes place.
0: I've seen the 30 by 30 vegetation, fire, low fuel, no rate of spread, engine 5 tracking fire, assuming Texas IP.
1: Engine 45, if you see these little small fires starting in this field, do you think you can get over that island right there and start hitting those things?
6: That's the affirmative. We're doing that right now.
1: Division 5.
6: Mike.
1: I see, we're closing off the off-ramp and we'll head to you after that. Copy. 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
1: Need SCPD to shut down and or CHP to shut down the on-ramp to the I-8 westbound at Texas.
0: Engine 5, can you repeat where you needed traffic shut down, you recovered?
1: Texas Street to IA westbound.
0: Metro Coffee's requesting PD shut down Texas to IA westbound.
1: from Texas IC.
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3: 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It's going to be the cross of Carmel Country Road and Del Mar Trails.

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0: 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Interstate 8 westbound. WBA at Texas ST. Cross Streets, Qualcomm Way, and Interstate 8 WB on ramp. Engine 14 and Engine 17. 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
0: 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Interstate 8 westbound. WBA at Texas ST. Cross Streets, Qualcomm Way, and Interstate 8 WB on ramp. Battalion 4. 8 Golf, 8 Hotel, XSD Alpha Golf 3.
2: By 30 is going to be at Texas Street to the westbound 8. No structures threatened, working on knockdown.
3: Texas ST, contact.
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0: 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Texas Street and Interstate 8 eastbound. 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
2: 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What's your ETA to arrival?
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5: I see from Division Mike. I think you think in your last talk, I heard something about shoveling water. We're hitting this box over here. We're going to mop these up real quick before we start picking back up.
1: I see copies. And Mike, when you're done popping up those spots, I'll have you guys go available.
5: Copy that. We'll finish mopping up these spots.

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